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6: 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We've got some outcasts, Dilla Straight, but here's Fat Freddy's Drop with Wondering Eye. You're on Tahu Efe.

0: Welcome back. 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
0: 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Run Tahu, the beat of the south.
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Pahu FM, kohone tēnei, don't forget, e hoa, ei, ngā kapahaka, kura tuarua o Aotearoa 2026 finals is going down right now. How good have the first couple of groups been, man? Te whare kura o Māngere, one of my favourites, te kā o kā roa pā te tere, te Mauria Whiritoi are currently on right now. But yeah, it's going down right now. Jump on the Māori Plus, go watch your rōpū, who you're supporting, go watch, you know, some of the best do it, man. It's beautiful. It's beautiful to see what the next generation is bringing. Let's push. We've got some Mariah the Scientist, Arrested Development. But right now we've got Bruno Mars with Whisk It All. Keep it locked.

FM, there's Mariah, the scientist with Burning Blue. Love that waiata to finish our 12 o'clock. Te pau pau tongo tera. We got the Uso Lissi straight out of Goodna, Kehlani featuring Usher with one of my favourite songs, Shoulda Never. House of Shem with Have You Ever Seen the Rain? But here's Ra Cha Mian with Te Aroha. Keep it locked. The beat of the South.

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6: Because wai tahi karaka te wā, your boy Hone, we've got 2 more hours on your Friday. Beautiful day in Christchurch, sun is out, so let's finish strong. We've got some tomorrow, people Rob Ruha. But here's Miguel, sure thing, you're on Tahu. 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

0: Hoki Mai Ki Te Ra, that was One Drop Nation with A. Ree. Loving. Up next, we've got Deluxe Project. 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Next with Wifey. 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Some babies for your Tahi Karaka. You're on Tahu.
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Bahu FM, ko hone tēnei, that was Deluxe Project Rona. Go the Mighty All Blacks, Black on Black. Hey, they've got a big game this weekend. I'll let you know more about it in the next break. It's going to be a big weekend, a week to remember. We're making history too, so let's push. We've got Sam Molly and Brett Young, the notorious Biggie, but here's the next with Wifey. Tahu FM, the beat of the South.

Konetene, I hope you're having a wonderful day so far. Happy Friday, longevity, health, as well. Go the mighty All Blacks. Beautiful game. Big game this weekend, Saturday, 4th of July. Kickoff 7:10 p.m. One New Zealand Stadium, the new stadium. All Blacks take on the France. There's still some tickets available. Go get your tickets, man. It's going to be a weekend to remember. First game in the new stadium and the first game of the year. Let's push. We got some Teddy Swims, Chris Brown and Leon Thomas, Jackson Owens. But here's Shea Fu with E Kore Motu.

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5: Nau mai hoki mai ki tērā rua karaka te wā vibes on vibes. 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We've got some Soldier Boy Rane Apere Hama Prize for his Drex Project with Summer Rain.

Tony Mai Kitahu FM. There was Prize with Ghetto Superstar. Up next, we've got some One Drop Nation. Soldier Boy, but right now I've got Rania Parihama of Tawhiri Matea. Keep it locked.

0: Hello, my hockey bike tera. That was One Drop Nation with I'm Home. Up next, we've got Sun and Water. Shout out to my boy Diamond. Hey, he's on the Kaupapa 2. Ko Kori, 50 Cent with In the Club. You're on Tahu.
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FM Kone Tēnei. I'll put you right on because in the next break I'll let you know Te Whakatau Ki O Te Ra, the phrase of the day. Let's end the day off strong, the week off on a bang. We've got some Meisirika, Mariah Carey, but here's Sun and Water with No Mai. Run Tahu!

0: Tahu FM, ko honete nei, ko te whakatauki o te rā, the phrase of the day. E hara taku toa I te tuataki tahi, engari he tuataki tini. My strength is not mine alone, but comes from the strength of many. You know, it reminds us too. Stay in it, surround yourself with like-minded people, and keep showing up. We've got some Whitney Houston, Bob Marley, and the Wailers, Stan Walker. We don't have long now. Let's finish Te Rā off strong. We've got Natural Itties with yeah, Picture on the Wall. Keep it locked, the beat of the South.
1: Yes, I am, Jalene. And you have a picture of His Majesty, Jalene.
2: 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Jai is within I.

FM, 3 o'clock, we're finished on Te Rā. Po will be coming in from 3 to 7, bringing you Te Ihi Te Wehi Te Wana. So make sure you tune in. Enjoy your weekend. Stay safe. I'll be back on Monday from 10 a.m. to 3 p.m, bringing you the best music, all the kōrero, all the vibes. Have a good week. Stay safe. You're on Tahu.

0: Ngaitau whānau, Nohoanga season has now closed, but here's one to plan ahead. 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
1: Kia ora, kia ora, Māori ora. Ōtautahi is looking pretty sweet, Apōpō, with a high of 16 degrees. Fine for most of the day before a few clouds decide to clock in for the afternoon. Kaikoura reaches 16 degrees too, with some cloud and a chance of a shower. So maybe don't trust that

0: right feeling just yet. Hukitika is doing Hukitika things, 15 degrees and persistent rain, turning heavy later on. The coast is basically getting a free car wash whether it asks for it or not. Tsumaru, you are going up to a high of 14, starting fine before cloud rolls in. A classic Canterbury nice while it lasted situation. Utiputi tops out at 14 degrees with a few afternoon showers and strong northeasterlies. Hairdos, be warned. And down in Waihopai, a high of around 8 degrees with rain hanging about for much of the day. That's proper three layers in a hot Milo weather. Kore te motopai uereru mo te wai pounamu.
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week. 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Coming up music-wise, Destiny's Child, Say My Name. Tini Fitu, Mete Waiata Ngoi Ngoi.

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Tauhi FM, Red Aura, me te waiata, how we do. 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Also coming up, Ray featuring Chardonnay with Hine Manea. 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Also coming through, Tupac and Dr. Dre with their California love.

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4: 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We've made it to the second hour of my show, and if you're clocking off mahi right now, no mai haere mai.

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Songs coming up in this hour, Future, Drake, Tim.

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0: 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And what colours did you use for rangi nui?
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0: 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What about papa tuanuku?
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0: 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Are you going to show mama one day?
2: No.
0: What? Why?
2: Because my idea is going to do like this and it's going to... Put it in and put it in the wall.
0: On the wall?
2: Yeah.
0: Okay. Fine.
2: I got two paints.
0: You got two?
2: Yeah.
0: Two pikitia. What's the other one?
2: It's like Tawhiri Matea.
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1: What kill? You could have just did it without telling us all.
0: Paikia?
1: Everybody.
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Also 660, we made it.

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0: So if I'm writing a bit of words to wake up, that words always reminds me of my Uncle Leon. It was one of his favourite movies. He used to jam every day, all day. 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
1: I spend a lot of time in my brain. I'm a thinker. I probably have to remind myself more to live and to allow that. The body express, let the action dictate the thought rather than the thought dictate the action. Too many of us just lay back and go, inshallah, if God's willing, hey, it's about faith. If it happens to that, I don't, I haunt you that that's not, that if there is a God, he's going, well, yeah, but take responsibility for you. You can make choices that will have consequences and put your hands on the wheel. I thought 90% of my success in life were going to be the stuff I engineered. I moved it. The majority of the big spiritual things happen in life, I didn't do it. It happened. Did I go out? Did I get myself out the door?
2: Yeah.
1: Did I put on my proverbial shoes? Yeah.
2: You did your part.
1: But it happened. I spent...

E te whānau, today's ngaitahu, whakatau āki is He titi rere ao ka kitea, he titi rere pō, e kore kitea. Which means mutterbirds that fly during the day can be seen, but those flying at night cannot. 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And stop overthinking things, you know, like, because we got,

angry or the relationship or friendship is over and you're moving to a remote island to start a whole new life. 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
1: Ngaitauri whānau, nohoanga season has now closed, but here's one to plan ahead. 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
0: Kia ora, kia ora, Māori, ora. It's 5 o'clock, the weekend is waving at us from just around the corner, and you're hanging out with your girl Pou on Te Ihi. Nau mai, haere mai, ki te haora tua tori o te hōtaka nei. It's Whakawhetai Parade. Let's go. I hope you found at least one thing to be grateful for this week. Sometimes it's the big ones, sometimes it's just surviving the group chat, man, making it through mahi or even...

0: Tau FM, Sun and Water, me te wai te soa, koe huri ki tāna ki. Our whānau overall at Waka on Avon have a special kaupapa launching next week. I got all the deets about that up next. Here's Warren G featuring Nate Dogg with Regulate on Tahu.
1: Regulators. You regulate any stealing of his property. 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

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Up next, I got a bit of a good guide for you. Here's YG Marley me te wai te whaia.

Tohu FM Allure featuring Naz with All Way Out, Head Over Heels. Okay, bit of a gig ride for you. The All Blacks are playing France in the opening match of the inaugural Nations Championship at Christchurch's One New Zealand Stadium.

later tonight. That's going to be cool. Also, are you looking for something special to do these school holidays? Because Matariki, Matariki! Celebrate Matariki in Christchurch from the 4th to the 12th of July at the Arts Centre. Te Matatiki Toyota. They'll have live music down there, kapahaka, art workshops, night markets, and whānau fun. Marking the Māori New Year. So wrap up warm because it is quite makariri at night times. And check out the full program online to make a date with Matariki at the Arts Centre. Also, speaking of Matariki, as Puaka and Matariki rise in the pre-dawn skies over Otepoti, Dunedin, a beautiful time to reflect, reconnect and carry our hopes and dreams forward together from the 4th to the 25th of July. Join the Dunedin Puaka Matariki Festival, which is also a vibrant celebration of community, culture and connection. They've got events across the board. Across the region from the marae to museums and everything in between. So check out their website, Puaka Matariki 2026, for the full program. Anei te kākano me te wai e te tōrea. On tahu!

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1: Hey, are you cycling this weekend?
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1: Yeah, go hard, but have a first.
2: And wear all that fancy protective gear you've got, because you're the best with getting the kids to help in the community garden, and we're going to need all hands on deck if we're going to get those tomatoes as big as last year.
1: Yeah, those tomatoes were like volleyballs. Will do.
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2: Kia ora mai, ora, nai mai, haere mai, ki te hōtaka nei. Would you believe it? We've made it to the final

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It's not that serious. One of the fastest growing districts in Aotearoa has apparently run into an awkward problem. And it ain't a traffic problem. It ain't a housing problem. It's a number twos problem. Yeah, number twos. According to the press, there's been huge rapid growth in the district that's put pressure on wastewater infrastructure, meaning that the humble toilet flush is becoming a surprisingly hot topic at the old council tables, eh? Imagine taking your tamariki to school and saying, work hard, learn lots, and one day you too.

And me pono aho, what is wrong with people? You know, we build whole towns and only after do we remember that, oh, that's right, everyone needs a wharepaku. Yeah, very, very important. Everyone does need a wharepaku. Straight up. That's today's installment of Not That Serious. The council are having hooey after hooey after hooey.

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Hopefully the council fixes it right quick for us all. Here's Grayson Hughes, my favourite Waikato of all time, for Talk It Over on Tahu.

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So if you feel like that over the weekend, don't feel guilty about it. Have a break. Have a Kit Kat. Leave those jobs for other moon phases like the Tangaroa moon phases that come after Kore Kore. So, other than just chill,

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Basically, stay home, shut all the noise out, strategic planning,

tawa mai runga, tū tawa mai raro, tū tawa mai roto, tū tawa mai waho, kia tau wai te Māori, tū te Māori ora, ki te katoa, haumi e, hui e, tā iki e. 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

0: keep warm this winter with the latest hoodies and beanies and crews from tahufm.shop. There's a large range of styles, colours and sizes for the whole whānau. That's tahufm.shop.
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2: Oia nei ngā rongorongo kōrero o tēnei haora.
3: In this update, the government suggesting a slew of proposed changes to our environmental reporting regime will bring more transparency. A bill updating the content of reports and their frequency has passed its first reading in Parliament. Here's Claudia O'Neill.
4: Minister for the Environment Nicola Gregg says timeframes will be better suited to tracking environmental change. She says the bill improves data quality and makes information more accessible, relevant and timely. Gregg says the changes are future-focused and will provide more meaningful insights and allow more flexibility.
3: Secondary teachers' union members have voted overwhelmingly in favour of boycotting appointments to the Teaching Council after a week-long ballot. A bill passed last month removes all elected members and lets the Minister of Education make all future appointments. Under today's decision, all members of the Post-Primary Teachers Association must decline if they're offered a ministerial appointment. PPTA President Chris Abercrombie says the shift to giving the minister sole discretion is a disturbing and unacceptable level of political interference. The sod's been turned on a new birthing unit in central Otago, expected to open mid-next year. It'll bring all primary maternity services together in one building. Health Minister Simeon Brown says it means less travel for families and better access to care. Capacity has been boosted to 30,000 at Christchurch's 1NZ Stadium for tomorrow night's sold-out All Blacks rugby test. They're playing France. This weekend's events will bring the total through the gate since April to more than 300,000. Venues Otatahi Chief Executive Caroline Harvey-Tare says they had a lot to learn after complaints of long queues when it hit full capacity for the first time at May's once-in-a-lifetime concert.
5: One thing we're debuting this weekend is our first night market. We've got a DJ, we've got our One New Zealand Field Club bar out there, lots of awesome food and beverage options.
3: That's news. In sport, All Blacks captain Adi Savia's kicking continued suggestions they're facing a second-string French team in Christchurch tomorrow night into touch. Speaking at the just-completed captain's run at 1NZ Stadium, Savia offered his firm view on the squad that France have brought out.
6: I think it's rubbish. The French are the French. And you look at their depth in their competition, they've got world-class players from 1 to 100. It doesn't matter what team they bring.
3: A challenge that extends beyond the court and into the stands for the Tall Blacks for tonight's World Cup qualifying game being played in Auckland. Representing a fanatical basketball nation, the Philippines men's team attracts a passionate following wherever they play. That game has just tipped off. That's sport. I'm Joe Gilfillan.
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0: Ngāi tahu whānau. Nohoanga season has now closed, but here's one to plan ahead. 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
3: Poia nei ngā rongorongo kōrero o tēnei haora.
4: In this update, the Prime Minister says he's shocked the family court gave a staffer paid leave for 5 years until a man was convicted of money laundering last month. A global FBI sting caught Russell Harrison transporting gold bars for the Comancheros in 2021. The former lotto presenter was arrested just days after starting his court job, but the Ministry of Justice said it had to presume his innocence during the court process. Chris Luxon says this needs to be investigated.
5: Like every Kiwi, you know, find that utterly unbelievable, but also unacceptable. I know Minister Paul Goldsmith is very frustrated by that as well. He's asked for a full please explain from the Ministry of Justice.
4: Wellington City Council is still dealing with residual problems from the devastating weather in April. Slips and rapid floods caused widespread damage to roads and properties, killing one man and leaving at least 44 families homeless. Wellington Mayor Andrew Little says around 75% of a $100,000 mayoral relief fund has been paid out, with many families still in temporary accommodation. Mayor Little says public meetings are ongoing as the aftermath continues.
6: There's a lot of houses that are really badly damaged, and a lot of those houses, people won't be back in them until, you know, towards the end of the year.
4: Auckland Transport says care has been taken to ensure the see-through lockable screens now protecting bus drivers are not hazardous during a fire. More than 80% of buses now have them, 2 years after AT revealed the large numbers of security incidents. AT also says people are evading fares tens of thousands of times a week. Chief Executive Stacey Vanderputten says they made sure drivers can get out quickly in an emergency.
7: We've fitted windows on the driver's side so that they can access out the window if absolutely need to as an emergency management measure.
4: Tesla sales have jumped ahead of expectations as fuel prices leapt because of the US-Iran war. The electric car company sold more than 480,000 vehicles in the 3 months to June. That's up 25% year on year. That's news. In sport, a tense and tight tussle so far between the Tall Blacks and the Philippines at Spark Arena. New Zealand led 23-17 at first quarter time, but a second quarter flurry of points brought the Philippines and their eager fans in the stands back into the game. An immense vote of confidence in Ruben Love as he prepares for his first test in the famed All Blacks number 10 jersey. The Hurricanes playmaker's been handed the start at first five for tomorrow night's Nations Championship opener against France in Christchurch. All Blacks captain Adi Savia says he has full faith in Love's abilities.
8: There's something special about that boy. He don't need any help. I go to him, you sweet. He said, I'm good. Saw that. Got to just leave space for those boys to do their thing.
4: That's sport. I'm Joe Gilfillan.
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1: Oia nei ngā rongorongo kōrero o tēnei haora.
2: In this update, Prime Minister Chris Luxon says the arrival of the Indian Prime Minister next week will be a historic moment. Narendra Modi will fly into Auckland on Friday, Matariki, roughly 2 months after the New Zealand-India Free Trade Agreement was signed in India. During the day-long visit, Mr. Modi will speak with Mr. Luxon and meet business leaders. Mr. Luxon says it's the first visit from an Indian leader in 40 years.
3: Symbolic, I think, of the strong relationship that we have that has developed economically, but also in defence spaces and security spaces, as well as obviously a strong people-to-people connection.
2: Greater Wellington Regional Council's reviewing flood protection in the Wairarapa after last month's storm left some communities completely cut off. Flooding and slips wiped out multiple bridges as the region was lashed by 150 km/h winds. Greater Wellington says its immediate focus is on restoring access, but there needs to be protection for the future. It says potential options include changes to bridge design or even changes to the river channel itself. The Motor Trade Association's election manifesto has a strong emphasis on crime. It wants to see fuel theft and petrol station crimes taken more seriously, with the police minister including it as a focus in his letter of expectation to the police commissioner. Advocacy head James McDowell says there were more than 28,000 petrol thefts in 2025 and many more going unreported. Mr. McDowell would also like to see crime prevention efforts fully tax deductible.
4: Systems and CapEx and like fog cannons, just to make it easier to acquire those things to protect themselves.
2: A rare brown mudfish known as Hoho has been discovered at Koputaroa near Palmerston North. KiwiRail's regional rail team came across the fish while clearing culverts, part of work to upgrade the Manawatū line. Wildlands ecologists have relocated the brown eel-like fish to Koputaroa Scientific Reserve. Rescuer Tessa Roberts says they'll work to isolate the area and remove as many Hoho as possible before work starts in earnest. That's news. In sport, a dominant start by the Tall Blacks against the visiting Philippines at Spark Arena. A large Filipino contingent was on its feet as their team took their first lead of the game in the third quarter. The New Zealanders trailed 64-63 at the end of the third quarter a short time ago. Captain Adi Savia is outlining the bottom lines for the All Blacks in his first rugby test as full-time skipper. Tomorrow night's game against France in Christchurch is also the first in charge for new coach Dave Rennie. Savia says Rennie's reiterated to the squad the same message he's been expressing publicly.
5: Wants us to play optimistic, but also with a bit of brutality, and he's big on effort. So those are the rock-solid foundations that we need to go out there and perform.
2: That's sport. I'm Joe Gilfillan.
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2: Ngai tau whānau, Nohoanga season has now closed, but here's one to plan ahead. 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
4: Hoia nei ngā rongorongo kōrero o tēnei haora.
5: In this update, the Prime Minister says he's shocked the family court gave a staffer paid leave for 5 years until he was convicted of money laundering last month. A global FBI sting caught Russell Harrison transporting gold bars for the Comancheros in 2021. The former Lotto presenter was arrested just days after starting his court job, but the Ministry of Justice said it had to presume his innocence during the court process. Chris Luxon says that needs to be investigated.
6: Like every Kiwi, you know, find that utterly unbelievable but also unacceptable. I know Minister Paul Goldsmith is very frustrated by that as well. He's asked for a full please explain from the Ministry of Justice.
5: Secondary teachers' union members have voted overwhelmingly in favour of boycotting appointments to the Teaching Council after a week-long ballot. A bill passed last month removes all elected members and lets the Minister of Education make the call on all future appointments. Under today's decision, all members of the Post-Primary Teachers Association must decline if they're offered a ministerial appointment. Our new US ambassador says he wants warships to visit Auckland, even nuclear-powered ones. Jared Novelli arrived here this week and spoke with the media at the US mission in Lower Hutt today. He says his priority is continuing to build the relationship with New Zealand, a friend of the US. But Mr. Novelli says nuclear-powered warships are not bogeymen we should worry about.
7: I don't know if anybody's been to San Diego or Pearl Harbor and seen any of the US aircraft carriers. They are awesome, like just awesome.
5: All eyes are on New York's Madison Square Garden, where wedding celebrations are reportedly kicking off for celebrity couple Taylor Swift and Travis Kelce. Sources have told CNN a rehearsal dinner's begun for 100 guests. The weekend ceremony is rumoured to involve 1,000 guests, including Ed Sheeran, Stevie Nicks and Selena Gomez. CNN's Bryn Gingras says surrounding streets are barricaded.
8: We've seen security bump up, canine units, more police officers, really protecting this area.
5: That's news. In sport, the New Zealand Tall Blacks and the Philippines have treated a raucous Spark Arena crowd to plenty of extra basketball tonight. The teams ended regular time tied at 83-all with three referees' reviews in the final minute and have ended first overtime tied at 93. Newly implemented technology inside the ball has been at the centre of Portugal's controversial 2-1 win over Croatia to advance to the last 16 at the Football World Cup. Croatia thought they had made it 2-all in the 113th minute in Toronto, only for the goal to be taken away for offside after a VAR review. Technology inside the ball detected a crucial touch from Croatia before the ball hit the back of the net. Portugal star Cristiano Ronaldo says he knew it was going to be a tough assignment. That's sport. I'm Joe Gilfillan.

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1: Hoia nei ngā rongorongo kōrero o tēnei haora.
2: In this update, Meridian Energy has won fast-track approval to access extra stored water at Lake Pukaki, despite opposition from the Energy Minister. The approval lets Meridian draw water stored for power generation to below the lake's normal operating range for the next 3 years. Here's political reporter Troy Matich.
3: Simeon Brown had expressed concerns to Meridian and the panel, warning unrestricted access could make the system more vulnerable in a dry year. Transpower and Genesis also opposed the bid. Brown says he expects Meridian to take a cautious approach to accessing the additional storage.
2: A push for the government to make more changes to stop early withdrawals from KiwiSaver. A Financial Services Council survey finds half of people could not access $5,000 within a week for an unexpected expense without going into debt. Chief Executive Kirk Hope says KiwiSaver is important in retirement.
4: Policy changes which will enable cheaper health insurance, for example, which I think people would be really grateful for right now, so they can access that without having to touch their savings.
2: The sod's been turned on a new birthing unit in central Otago due to open next year and bring primary maternity services together in one building. Health Minister Simeon Brown says it means less travel and better access to care. Residents of North Canterbury's Pegasus say developers have gone too far in cutting public access to the town's former golf course, which is now a proposed housing development site. Wolfbrook Properties has now filled in golf holes with concrete to stop people using the now closed facility. Wolfbrook CEO Guy Randall says the course was never public land and the work is aimed at preventing unauthorised access. Residents Association spokesperson Matt James says they understand it's Wolfbrook's land, but they say it's cruel, unnecessary and petty.
5: The community is very wound up and very emotional. These are just things which are picking at people's mental well-being. They talk about wanting to work with the community and development for the future. This isn't showing much of an indication of that.
2: That's news. In sport, a first test week in Christchurch at his old stomping ground is bringing back memories for All Blacks lock Sam Darry. The All Blacks have trained at Christ's College ahead of tomorrow's test against France at sold-out 1NZ Stadium. Darry was the captain of Christ's first 15 and a member of their rowing crew. He says early starts and big sessions on the water prepared him for life as a professional rugby player. Hosts England are through to the T20 Women's World Cup cricket final at Lord's after a 40-run semi-final win over South Africa at the Oval in London. They'll play Australia in Monday's title decider. And if you missed the basketball result from Spark Arena, the Tall Blacks beat the Philippines 106-102. That's sport. I'm Joe Gilfillan.
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Ko tahi karaka I te ata te wā, ki runga I a Tahu FM. 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
1: Oia nei ngā rongorongo kōrero o tēnei hāora.
2: In this update, patients are being moved from a ward at Dunedin's Wakari Hospital after revelations of potential human rights abuse. Health New Zealand is closing Ward 10A, which has spaces for 12 adults with intellectual disabilities involved with the justice system. The Ministry of Health is investigating potential human rights abuse after Ombudsman Inspectors found disturbing treatment of patients. Lachlan Rennie has more.
3: The treatment includes one patient living in isolation in their room for 18 months and another being moved around strapped to an evac mat. Health New Zealand Mental Health Director Phil Grady says the future use of the ward is yet to be determined. He says they'll also be undertaking a wider review of similar services nationwide.
2: A historic visit is just the latest in a chain of landmark developments that are seeing us forge closer ties with India. Narendra Modi will arrive in Auckland next week, marking the first time an Indian Prime Minister has ventured to our shores in four decades. It comes on the heels of our country signing a free trade agreement. Otago University politics professor Robert Patman says that's already a huge achievement that followed many unsuccessful attempts.
4: India is one of the world's largest and fastest growing economies, and it is a country which has got potential significance for New Zealand's prosperity going forward.
2: Thousands of Kiwis are giving up alcohol this dry July to help raise funds to support those facing cancer. A New Zealander is diagnosed with cancer every 22 minutes. This year's campaign will raise funds for Cancer Support New Zealand, the Prostate Cancer Foundation and the Cancer Rehabilitation Foundation. Prostate Cancer Foundation Chief Executive Peter Dickens says the funds go towards supporting patients both inside and outside of hospital.
5: Rehabilitation is becoming such an increasingly important part of cancer care. And all of the charities that benefit from Dry July provide that to people right throughout New Zealand.
2: That's news. In sports, and the Tall Blacks in the Philippines have played out a thrilling World Cup qualifying contest in Auckland. New Zealand had prevailed 106-102 in double overtime. The sides were tied at 83 all after regular time and couldn't be split after another 5 minutes had them even at 93 apiece. The win sends the Tall Blacks to the second round of qualifying before Monday's match against Guam. Australia have mauled Guam 124-52 in Perth. Positive signs for Liam Lawson at the latest Formula One event in the UK. The Kiwi drivers qualified ninth for tonight's sprint race at Silverstone. Local boy Lewis Hamilton has qualified in pole position. The Panthers have snapped a two-game losing run with a dominant 36-14 NRL win over the Rabbitohs in Sydney. The win sees Penrith remain 4 points clear of the chasing pack at the top of the table. That's sport. I'm Kalia Strong.
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4: Koia nei ngā rongorongo kōrero o tēnei haora.
5: In this update, the United Nations is warning that mass atrocities may be unfolding around the city of El Obeid in Sudan. El Obeid is a city of around 500,000 people, which is also sheltering 100,000 more fleeing fighting between the Sudanese armed forces and paramilitary rapid support forces. UN High Commissioner for Human Rights, Volker Turk, says the people have been under a de facto siege for 18 months and is calling for an urgent end to the violence.
6: It's been very difficult for them to get relief items. It's been very difficult for them to leave. People are no longer able to even get proper nutrition. And then there is a frontal attack.
5: Belief the government's undermining its new early childhood oral language program by scrapping teacher pay parity. Access to Enrich is being widened for a further 450 centres with practical tools to increase toddler-teacher communication. An early childhood education centre funding review included proposals to dismantle the pay and funding needed to attract and retain qualified teachers. NZEI early childhood representative Zane McCarthy says the Enrich program sounds nice, but won't work without teachers.
7: We're already facing a teacher shortage where qualified teachers are looking to move to Australia or move out of the early childhood sector. And if they're not here to teach it, then what's the use of the program?
5: International travellers are flooding into Auckland Airport today. It's the airport's busiest overseas arrivals day for the July school holidays, which also aligns with university break and Australia's school holidays. Around 30,000 tourists will arrive this weekend, with similar numbers the next two weekends also. Chief Customer Officer Scott Tasker says there's also a huge number of departures over the next 3 weeks, so there'll be lots of coming and going.
8: We expect to see around 680,000 international travellers, and that will be up 1.5% on the same period last year.
5: That's news. In sports, and the round of 32 phase will conclude today at the FIFA World Cup. Jason Pine reports.
9: Rank outsiders and World Cup first-timers Cape Verde face a massive task when they meet world number two Argentina, who have won all three games so far at the tournament, with Lionel Messi scoring 6 of their 8 goals. That game's in Miami from 10. At 1:30, Group K winners Colombia, who are yet to lose a match at the tournament, face Ghana in Kansas City.
5: And the Tall Blacks have dug deep to outlast the Philippines 106-102 in a World Cup qualifying double overtime thriller in Auckland. New Zealand trailed by 4 during the overtime period, while 3 referee reviews heightened tensions. That's sport. I'm Kalia Strong.
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1: 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Ākonga Māori studying at university, wānanga or in vocational education and training can apply for a range of Ngāri Mū Scholarships. While ākonga in years 7 to 13 can enter the Ngāri Mū Video or Waiata Composition Competitions to be in to win one of 12 prizes for themselves and their kura. Scholarship applications close Sunday 19th of July 2026 and competition entries close Sunday 2nd of August 2026. 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
4: Oia nei ngā rongorongo kōrero o tēnei hāora.
5: In this update, retailers say customers and staff would benefit from security staff having greater powers. ACT wants to grant accredited officers the ability to detain or remove people, issue exclusion notices and use force. It says police are often overstretched and this could plug the gaps. Retail NZ Chief Executive Carolyn Young agrees more advanced security guards would help with retail crime. She says it wouldn't be every security guard and they wouldn't be everywhere.
6: Just be a small portion of guards at select locations that would be helping keep those areas safe at times that are most vulnerable.
5: Auckland Mayor Wayne Brown will be wearing his love for Auckland tech companies on his sleeve. Starting today, the Mayor will wear a different branded T-shirt from a local Auckland startup every day for 100 days. The unique campaign will culminate in the official launch of Auckland Startup Week, running from October 12. Consumer NZ's getting behind airline passengers to help them know their rights. The group's launched an online complaints portal so people can know what they're entitled to. Campaigns manager Jessica Walker says it's a particularly complex part of consumer law that 9 in 10 customers don't fully understand. She says the portal will be a great tool in balancing power between airlines and passengers. And it's set to be the celebrity wedding of the year as Taylor Swift and Travis Kelce tie the knot this afternoon. The pop singer and American football player are expected to celebrate their marriage at the iconic Madison Square Garden. The reported guest list includes A-list musicians, actors and athletes. NBC News correspondent Chloe Mellers says there's a reason she's chosen that venue.
7: Nobody can be taking pictures or long lens because it's behind the walls of MSG, also protected airspace. A lot of celebrity weddings, it always gets interrupted by loud helicopters, paparazzi.
5: That's news. In sport, and Novak Djokovic and Jannik Sinner have advanced to the last 16 at Wimbledon. Craig Gabriel reports.
8: Novak Djokovic raised his arms as if he was praying to the sky at the end of his match. He was grateful he had gotten through. The match was at risk of going five after being up 2 sets to love, and then anything could have happened. But he managed to hang on to beat Arthur Rinderknecht 7-5, 6-4, 1-6, 7-6. Jannik Sinner had a more comfortable result. He got past Jenson Brooksby, but Daniil Medvedev is out. Jan-Lennard Struff kept trailing, but kept coming back to win 7-6, 7-6, 7-5.
5: Tall Blacks coach Judd Flavel believes they earned an empowering win by beating the Philippines 106-102 in double overtime in Auckland. The win sends the Tall Blacks to the second round of World Cup qualifying before Monday's match against Guam. That's sport. I'm Kalia Strong.

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2: Hey, are you cycling this weekend?
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3: Yeah, those tomatoes were like volleyballs. 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

0: beat of the South. 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
4: Koia nei ngā rongorongo kōrero o tēnei hāora.
5: In this update, the directors of a company have failed in a bid to avoid being made liable for clean-up costs at a Gisborne forest. It's been ruled they're responsible for the forest, which the council issued abatements against in 2017, 2018 and 2022. Jacob Jones reports.
6: Gisborne District Council told the court it posed a risk to the environment and downstream properties. The order requires the directors to stop discharging woody debris, remove it, dispose of it, and install slash catchers and water and sediment controls to minimise erosion.
5: The US is preparing to celebrate 250 years of independence. Some 4th of July events have been cancelled due to extreme heat waves, while some are being used as campaign rallies, with the midterm elections set for November. Speaking to a crowd in South Dakota, Trump says American courage won their independence and doesn't want the Democrats to win the House.
7: It liberated millions and millions from slavery, rescued billions from tyranny, and sustained American liberty for 2.5 centuries, and went not going to lose it to this group of losers. Oh, can you imagine?
5: The month of June was unseasonably warm, but not all regions saw sunshine alongside with it. The average temperature was 10.6 degrees Celsius, the highest since 1909. Christchurch's Bromley saw a scorching 26 degree day on June 20. Auckland's annual Matariki Festival is back for another year. The theme for this year's Māori New Year festivities is Matariki in the Sky, focusing on celestial knowledge, renewal and aspiration. Auckland Council Māori Events Development Lead Mels Huatalukas says thousands of people are expected to attend free or budget-friendly events over the next 2 weeks.
8: There are more than 100 events across the region. You'll find public art, performances, exhibitions, workshops, and community celebrations for all ages.
5: That's news. To sports now, and heartbreak for Australia at the FIFA World Cup in Dallas.
9: For a place in the round of 16 for Egypt. That's how you do it. That's how you win it.
5: The Socceroos have been beaten 4-2 in penalties in their round of 32 match with Egypt after the scores were locked at 1-1 after following extra time. Egypt took the lead with a first-half strike before Australia countered with an early second-half goal off a set piece. The Faroes will face the winner of the match between Argentina and Cape Verde in the round of 16. And goal one for the Tall Blacks is complete after qualifying for the World Cup's second round of Asian qualifiers. The Kiwis needed double overtime to beat the Philippines 106-102 in Auckland. That's sport. I'm Kalia Strong.
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12: Kia ora e wā, nau mai, ki te hōtaka, ko Jace Tena, you with me on your Saturday. How you doing? Hope you're keeping nice and warm wherever you are. Right now it's just after 10, let's get back into some Waiata. We've got Tawas, Coco Jones and Dilla Street coming up, kicking us off with Summer Rain, Drax Project here on Tahu.

FM, the beat of the south. Nei rā te hōtaka, te ngaru, Jason Amosia, this from our whānau at Rehua Marae in Ōtautahi. Coming up next Tuesday, a hui tākoro Māori. Pōwhiri is at 10 a.m. at the Marae. Join us as Kaimahi from the Sport Canterbury, the team there, are heading on down to the Marae to teach us about traditional tākoro Māori and also some modern exercises for our kaumātua. For more information, head on to their Pukamata Rehua Marae. Coco Jones up next right now with Ka Panapana Tawas here on top.

0: this way back from Neo, this banger. 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
1: You used to call me on my... You used to, you used to.

James with you. Welcome back to the show. A bit of a gig event guide. This weekend in Ototahi, the All Blacks are playing France. It's the opening match of the inaugural Nations Championship at Te Kaha Stadium in the heart of the city. It kicks off at 7:10. It is sold out, but in saying that, the town is going to be our buzz. So maybe you want to check out some live music or get, you know, a slice of pizza or something. So that's happening tonight. And also looking for something special to do these school holidays. You can celebrate Matariki in Ototahi from today right through to the 12th of July at Te Matariki Toy Order, which is the art centre. You can enjoy live music, kapahaka, art workshops. There's also night markets and fun for the whole whānau. Wrap up warm. Ototahi is freezing. O te poti, Puaka Matariki Festival, Morena Dunedin. As Puaka and Matariki rise in the pre-dawn skies over O Te Poti, they celebrate the new year. It's a beautiful time to reflect and connect. So from today until the 25th of July, join us for the Dunedin Puaka Matariki Festival. It's a celebration of community, culture and connection. There's events happening right across the region, from marae to museums, everything in between. There's something for everyone. The program is on Puaka Matariki 2026 website. Coming up next, Shane Walker with Waimā Girl, but right now, Swizzle Jaeger featuring Kyla Greening. Better with time here on Tahoe.

0: Ngaitau whānau, Nohoanga season has now closed, but here's one to plan ahead. 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
2: Koia nei ngā rongorongo kōrero o tēnei haora.
3: In this update, the Foreign Minister's absence, the same day India's Prime Minister is visiting, could be chalked up to coincidence. Narendra Modi's touching down in Auckland next week for a day of political and business engagements. But Winston Peters won't be there to greet him, as it coincides with his own visit to Japan and Singapore. Otago University politics professor Robert Patman says you'd typically expect the Foreign Minister to be in the country for such a significant visit.
4: It may be that Mr. Peters doesn't feel necessary to be present when Mr. Modi arrives. So it may be down to political differences. It may just be a problem of scheduling.
3: Motorists on State Highway 5 are urged to drive with caution, with ice causing delays and two minor crashes. The conditions are particularly icy between the Summit and Te Haroto. No injuries have been reported and motorists are urged to drive to the conditions. Hope's discretion will be applied when enforcing an incoming law mandating drivers to leave a minimum gap of 1.5 metres when overtaking. A raft of road rule changes are coming into effect later this year. Transporting New Zealand policy advisor Mark Stockdale says the 1.5 metre passing rule may be difficult for everyone to follow.
5: That won't be possible to do on all roads in New Zealand, particularly if you think about country roads and if you're wanting to pass a slow tractor, which actually takes up quite a lot of space.
3: At least 40 people have been killed and 16 injured in Pakistan after a crowded bus plunged into a ravine. The BBC reports the bus crashed in the Dhanasar mountain range, falling more than 20 metres. Hopes Mardi Gras will be able to provide some economic momentum for the Ruapehu district. The dress-up music festival kicks off in Ohakune from 3pm. Ruapehu Mayor Weston Curtin says he hopes Mardi Gras will just be the start of a great tourism season.
6: We've got something like 7,500 people coming into the area that have registered so far.
3: That's news. Two sports now, and Egypt have advanced to the round of 16 at the FIFA World Cup after outlasting Australia 4-2 on penalties in their knockout match in Dallas on TVNZ. The Pharaohs led 1-0 at halftime before the Socceroos levelled the contest in the second half to send the game to extra time and then spot kicks. Egypt were perfect from the penalty spot, while Australia missed twice. Egyptian captain Mohamed Salah had motivating words for his side before the contest.
7: Guys, this is the biggest stage you could play in your life, so just enjoy it. Don't let the pressure get into you and not enjoy the moment. I'm glad that we managed to win the game. Bad luck for them.
3: While those top seeds around him have earned passage, Daniil Medvedev's been denied entry to the last 16 at Wimbledon. The eighth seed's been upset in straight sets by Jan-Lennard Struff in their third round contest. That's sport. I'm Kalia Strong.
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10: Kia ora, whānau mai, hoki mai. Ko Jay Stenner, you with me on your Saturday? Welcome to the show. Right now, it's just after 11 o'clock. Let's get back into some waiata. In the mix, Brent Fayez featuring Thames. We've got Father MC and Te Wehi coming up right now.

Stuff through the beat of the sound. Jason Hingham with you. Welcome back to the show. If you want to experience something new, this Matariki, this from Waka on Avon, which is in Ōtautahi. I've got a special kaupapa, Mahika Kai, which they're launching. Buy one, get one free. So they've created, to celebrate the new year, this limited time experience which brings together culture, storytelling, kai and connection. So enjoy a guided riverside walk, paddle a traditional waka. I've done it before. It's a little bit tricky, but it's super fun, man. Along the Ōtākoro, which is the Avon River, and you finish with a kai fresh from the whenua. So this is available, this kaupapa, from the 10th until the 19th. And if you buy one, you get one free. For more information, just head onto Waka on Avon on their Pukamata. Father MC up next. Right now, though, Thames and Brent Fayez, Found. You're on top.

0: 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Aroha ko te wehi. Me tawa to catch a wave. Chasing him with you. Well, coming up after the break, we've got Muroki with his Waiata anthem, Rehu Rehu.
1: Rehu Rehu Anna.
0: Smooth, soulful jam from him. And a bit of a throwback from Ciara featuring Missy.

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Top FM, Ciara featuring Missy Elliott there. 1-2-step, chasing him with ya. Coming up next, we'll check out one of the latest stories happening around the Takiwā on Tahu News right now. We'd love you for life.

Tauriora e hoa, kei te whakarongo koe kia tahu, Jace Hingham was here. Stay up to date with all the latest news stories happening around the motu on Tahu News. Here's one of the latest stories. Tarahawa, the historic school building at Aruwhenua Native School, is undergoing restoration. So the 10-year wait is expected to end with the building restored by the end of 2027. And the hopes the kura will once again make full use of it as another learning space. Tahu News caught up with those whānau in Aruwhenua. You can check out that interview on Tahu News Pukamata. Uncle's up next, me te waia tohou tukua. Right now, Beyonce and Sean Paul, Baby Boy. Tahu.

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2: Hoia nei ngā rongorongo kōrero o tēnei haora.
3: In this update, the US is preparing to celebrate 250 years of independence, with 4th of July Jubilee events scheduled across the country. Some events have been cancelled due to extreme heat waves, while some are being used as campaign rallies with the midterm elections set for November. Speaking to a crowd in South Dakota, Trump says American courage won their independence and doesn't want the Democrats to win the House.
4: It liberated millions and millions from slavery, rescued billions from tyranny, and sustained American liberty for 2.5 centuries, and we're not going to lose it to this group of losers. Oh, can you imagine?
3: An historic visit is just the latest in a chain of landmark developments that are seeing us forge closer ties with India.